was you. It's you. At the end of it all, it was you. And at the end, it was you. At the end of it all, it was you. And at the end, it's you. It's you. At the end of it all, it's you. It's you. It's you. At the end of it all, I couldn't take it, but the spell of love, I couldn't shake it.

Tonight's soloists are Yo-Yo Ma and Robert McFerrin performing the Musette by Johann Sebastian Bach. Please, yes. Can we get on with it? Thank you. Play it then, would you? Give me my note. Thank you. I appreciate that. 1, 2, 3.

0: super loud. Just give them some. Check it out.
1: Yeah.
0: I reminisce, y'all. I reminisce. I reminisce. I reminisce. What you say?

We had a good thing going. It's not that nothing went wrong. Some angry moments, of course, but just a few

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I don't pop my cork for every man I see.

0: look kinda familiar.
1: Yeah, you do too. But I just wanted to know, do you know somebody named?
0: You know his name.
1: Oh yeah, definitely, I know his name. But I just wanna let you know that he's mine.

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There's a fairy tale we call free will. It was funny then,

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1: I'm just a poor boy, nobody loves me.
2: He's just a poor boy from a poor family, sparing his life from his
3: monstrosity.

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0: with pyjamas or night gown.
1: Night. I sleep only in two drops of French perfume.
0: Solo con tu